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Skeggy Reggae from the Suncastle Skegness. Papa Echo 25 to Uniform Bravo from the 11th to the 13th of September 2026. Put it in your diary now with top live band performances throughout the weekend from the Magnificent Exodus, Scartopia, the Regulites, Scardust and Scarburst UK, the fantastic Marcia Hastings 1066 featuring a solo performance from Kelly Foyster with more announcements to follow. And not forgetting the top vinyl DJs on two sound systems across the three-day weekend, spinning all your favourite ska, rocksteady, early reggae and two-tone favourites. 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

Muhammad from the wise man. Wise man said, this is the drunkard sound to the inspiration of I, Prince Buster. Rum is their shepherd and they live in want. It maketh them to lie down in the gutter on an empty stomach and vomit up some green things they did not eat. It has anointed their income with outcome. It leadeth them in the path of destruction for its proof's sake. Yea, though they walk through the streets of Kingston, they're as hungry as hell. And they do fear evil, for they cannot see. It prepares disaster before them in front of their friends. And for a long time, it has anointed their head with blood. Their veins run dry. Surely, man, surely, surely as the sun rises, poverty and hunger shall follow them all the days of their life, and they shall fight with the landlord forever.

I gave to you the Ten Commandments. But your Ten Commandments cannot be kept unless you set an example for your womankind. Thou shalt not drink corrupt.

Words from the wise man. 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Take heed to the wisdom of the wise man.

Skeggy Reggae from the Suncastle Skegness. Papa Echo 25 to Uniform Bravo from the 11th to the 13th of September 2026. Put it in your diary now with top live band performances throughout the weekend from the Magnificent Exodus, Scartopia, the Regulites, Scardust and Scarburst UK, the fantastic Marcia Hastings 1066 featuring a solo performance from Kelly Foyster with more announcements to follow. And not forgetting the top vinyl DJs on two sound systems across the three-day weekend, spinning all your favourite ska, rocksteady, early reggae and two-tone favourites. Don't forget to follow our Facebook page, the home of Skeggy Reggae, as well as checking us out on Facebook events for more event details and ticket information.

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This is DJ Mathers on Boot Boy Radio, and yes, we are live. Let me start by thanking my mucker, old Cat Flap, for a fantastic show as always. You know, I've got a few years on him, but you know, he's learning. He'll get there one day. You know, I'm only messing with you, mate. Anyhow, let's get on with the show, shall we? And a bit of Sheena and Annette, A Million Dollar Baby.

SBA Own a Millionaire and Sit and Cry. Well, I'm on the here on the mic at the moment. I just got to say hello to a mate of mine who I've known for a long, long time. He goes by the name of Welly, who's probably, well, I call him Welly, and a few of the other mates call him Welly, whose real name is Darren Weston. We had the pleasure of meeting up with at the weekend at the Sky and Reggae Fest up in the Ski. It was good seeing you, mate. Hopefully we'll get to see you again soon. Hope you enjoy the show.

Spare Lloyd Clark there, and good morning. Maybe good morning where you are, but it's evening here, and anywhere else it's going to be afternoon for you. Yeah, and it's a bit of Higgs and Wilson, a mighty man.

0: Yes, that was Pyramids and Jesse James Rhodes again. Next up, a song I haven't played for a long, long time. Bit of Handicap and The Law.
1: This is The Law, Chapter 1. The Law.

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And one more today.

0: so I'm ought to do a bit of Tony Scott there. 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Is put on the Charmers and skin a train.
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0: Have a fling, I tell you. 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
1: Yes, Chalmers and Skinhead Train. Just gonna play this advert and then we'll get back to the music again.
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Yeah, it'd be a strange cold air and less flight. Say that again. Last flight to Reggae City. Just a quick reminder, after the show, you got Big Kev and Little Z. So remember that to hang about and wait for them. You won't be disappointed.

Yes, the Ethiopians and Trains of Glory. Just a quick one, got about 15, 16 minutes left. Just remind everybody that you can catch my other show on Saturday evening between 11 and 12 p.m. UK time on the old Soul Train. So if you ain't doing anything Saturday, get your radios on and listen to it. You might even enjoy it. Yeah, next to a bit of El Barry and Morning Sun.

0: Springfield All Stars, and that was Racetrack. One more from me, and then you got Big Kev and Little Z on after. So stick around. You'll enjoy the show, I promise you. Anyhow, I'm going to finish off with this one, though. Tommy McCook and Goldfinger. And thank you all for listening. See you again soon.
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0: 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Big thanks, as always, to JRP, aka Paul Carter, for the last 2 hours. Great show. A little bit of a warm day today. Hello to you, wherever you are around the world. Morning, afternoon, or evening. It's good to have you here. Hello to Adrian, who's already in the chat room. Kevin Turner as well.
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Barry 7 there with the theme from Beat Girl. Bit of a clue there as to what we're going to be playing this week. Had a few requests come in from DJ Baldy. I'm going to fit them in. And surprise, surprise, some of them are weather related.

Yeah, good afternoon, everybody. Welcome along to Scooter Sounds here on Boot Boy Radio. And, just to recap, we kicked off with the John Barry 7 and Beat Girl theme, followed by Manfred Mann and 5-4-3-2-1. Then the Vibrations with the Watusi. And then the weather-related tunes came in. Martha Reeves and the Vandellas with Heatwave. And Judy Driscoll, Brian Auger and the Trinity with Wheels on Fire, The Crazy World of Arthur Brown and Fire, and then Thunderclap Newman with Something in the Air. Welcome to Adrian Wonklin, Adrian Moon and Dee Brandon, who are on the website. And there's a few people over on Facebook in the PM groups. There's Kevin Jackie, there's Kev Turner, and there's a few others in the chat. I'm not sure if they're listening, but if they are, put a little comment in there. I'll give you a shout out after I play a few more records, like this one from The Who, or as they were then, The High Numbers.

Okay. I played The High Numbers and Zoot Suit, and Dee, who is in the chat room on the website, she said that she loves this tune and she used to like posing to it. Okay. Now, we had Long John Baldry with the Hoochie Coochie Men featuring a certain Mr. Rod Stewart with Up Above My Head, I Hear Music. And then we had two from the Steam Packet who were called the first supergroup, and they contained Mr. Long John Baldry, Rod Stewart, Brian Auger, and Julie Driscoll, I believe. I need to double check on that one, really. But we had The In Crowd and Can I Get a Witness. Next up, we have a band called The Medievals, and this is A Place Called Love.

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Little Trinity there, Black Cat. Before that, we had Little Rider, and Detroit Williams, Jimmy Chegarayo. Instant Party, and the Kids Are All Right from the Loop. Have a couple with a voodoo theme.

Ronnie Gordon there with Shake Some Time, taking us just into the second hour of the show. And yeah, so we've got 1 hour left before the boss man, Mr. Jeff Longbar, takes up the decks and plays some original MP3, as he always tells me. And I just want to say that next week won't be live. The indie show on Thursday evening and Scooter Sounds on Friday afternoon, because on Thursday I will be heading up to Whitby, to the Whitby Soul Club. I'll be DJing up there on the Thursday, Friday, Saturday, Sunday, coming home on Monday. Looking forward to that one. And should be, fingers crossed, should be live the week after. Okay, let's kick off the second hour with Eddie Kirk and Hog Killing Time.

apostolic intervention there with Tell Me, Have You Ever Seen Me? Before that, we had The Artwoods and I'm Looking for a Sexophonist, doubling French horn wearing size 37 boots. And back-to-back Soul Agents before that, Let's Make It Pretty Baby and I Just Want to Make Love to You. Ronnie Jones with a great version of Little Bitty Pretty One before that. Okay, let's go for another request. I had a request from DJ Baldy for some Artwoods, which we've had one of. We've got some more coming up. And also some action.

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You're listening to Kev Andrews, Scooter Sands. Whoa.

0: Yeah, cool jerk there. By the Creation, rather than the one you normally hear by the Capitals. Okay, got a couple of adverts coming up for events for Boot Boy Radio over the next few months. Just to have a little bit of a recap on what we played. We had a couple from the Action. We had Baby, You Got It, and then the Soul Agents, Don't Break It Up. Another one from the Action, I'll Keep Holding On. Back-to-back Artwoods, I Feel Good and I Take What I Want. And then after the adverts, we're going to finish the show with about 25 minutes worth of Mod Revival, including a request that came in from Kevin Turner. So let's get back to some music. But first,
1: 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With top light band performances throughout the weekend. From the Magnificent Exodus, Scartopia, The Regulites, Scardust and Scarburst UK. The fantastic Marcia Hastings 1066, featuring a solo performance from Kelly Foyster, with more announcements to follow. And not forgetting the top vinyl DJs on two sound systems across the three-day weekend, spinning all your favourite ska, rocksteady, early reggae and two-tone favourites. Don't forget to follow our Facebook page, the home of Skeggy Reggae, as well as checking us out on Facebook events for more event details and ticket information.

So we had Plain Jane by the Newhearts. You may or may not know that the Newhearts then became Secret Affair. So we then had My World and Time for Action from Secret Affair for Kevin Turner. Okay, back to the music. We've got 15 minutes left before I hand you over to Jeff Longbar at the top of the hour for the Boot Boy Scar Show. Let's have a little bit of Jam, and then followed by the Gents.

0: Yeah, the Lambrettas with Goose Steady and Dance. The Gents with Faker before that, and The Jam with The Midnight Hour. Okay, thanks for joining me again. Really enjoy having you with me. And if you'd like a request, then send me an email to scootersounds@outlook.com. Don't forget, no show next week, so it'll be a recording the week after. I'll be back with you. So I'm going to leave you one more track. And then Jeff will be up at 6 o'clock. Good night.
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2: In the cut! I said in the cut of King Scarbar!

So good morning, you bleary-eyed lot. You lot might not be, I am. I've been up about 10 minutes. Oh, nightmare. I woke up twice this morning. I must have woke up about 4:30 and then again about 5:30, 5:45, and then went back to sleep. And then I've been up about 10 minutes. So, not prepared at all. Anyway, this is the Boot Boy Breakfast Show with Scarbar Steve on the number one station, Boot Boy Radio, of course. Should we start with this one? Might as well. I'm only sleeping. Sucks.

Exactly the thing I was doing just 20 minutes ago. I'm Only Sleeping by Suggs. I might sound a bit like Mariella Frostrop, remember her? I've got a cold as well, just got up, so I might be a bit husky this morning. Glory Boys, Secret Affair.

Secret Affair there with Glory Boys off the album of the same name from 1979. And the line in it, so scared of getting old, I've been so scared of getting old. And then bang, all of a sudden I am old. I'm going to keep it on a mod tip. And quickly before Paul Harvey and Skinhead Chris get up, they don't like all that mod stuff. The Style Council, whatever changing moods.

That's Mr. Weller and Co. and the Style Council. I tell you what, it's quite warm this morning here in the Scar Bar. I didn't get a chance to air it, obviously not up in time. So I've got the door ajar. So hopefully I won't wake the neighbours. Let's have the Lambretta, shall we? Poison Ivy.

Jam, of course, with Start. I'm going to play two bands now who are current, a lot younger bands than the Jam, of the mod scene, starting with Shut Class, Tales of a Teenage Mind.

Spitfires, where did we go wrong? And I'm still going to stick with the mod current bands. Another two coming up, and you know this lot, they're doing wonders at the moment. Great live. Not seen them, but I've heard reports they're very, very good. And it's the Molotovs. And today's going to be our day.

That's the Molotovs, and today's going to be our day, and it's great to see that a mod band are carrying the flag in the sort of general music now. They're getting airplay on all the radio stations, you know, not just the good ones like here, but the rubbish ones as well. But yeah, well done. Another young, I don't know if they're still going, I think they might be, I'm not sure, but these are Cream Soda. They're quite good. They're very good. Look them up. They had an album out year before. It's good if you like that sort of Molotov sort of sound, you'll like these. And this is Victim of the Medway Towns.

Cream soda there, victim of the Medway Towns. Tell you what, I'm getting a bit hungry now. I haven't had my breakfast yet. And I've got to go to work straight after this. I don't normally work on Fridays. And it's the second Friday I've worked on the row. Oh, that's not on, is it? But work's busy for a change. It hasn't been busy for a long while. I'm in the building trade. I'm a plasterer. And times are tough out there at the moment. It's a funny old world. So we're living week to week. But at the moment, we're quite busy. So got to grab it while I can. Going to have the Dams now. And neat, neat, neat.

My friends, the insurance men do a great, great version of that. And that's the Damned with Neat, Neat, Neat. Yeah, if you can catch the insurance men, you should. They're fantastic. They really are. Just a free piece. Most probably you've got to be in the Cambridge area to see them. But they do like covers. But covers of stuff. I might play them in a minute. I've got one on here. But they do covers of the not so obvious covers, I suppose. Right, Stiff Little Fingers, Alternative Ulster.

Stiff Little Fingers, their alternative Ulster. I said about the Insurance Men, so here they are. It's a Stooges cover, Search and Destroy. Enjoy this, it's good.

See, I told you the insurance men were good. That's Search and Destroy, an old Stooges cover. Absolutely superb live there. Go and see them. It's a bit of Blondie, Heart of Glass.

Bondi with Heart of Glass. And it was Ms. Harry's birthday yesterday, 81 years young. I remember my brother-in-law Ian had a lovely poster of her on his wall back in the day. I had Marilyn Monroe on mine. But there you go, you don't know that. Right, I'm going to put a longish track on now because I'm going to grab some breakfast. And we're going to have a bit of Boomtown Rats and the Rat Trap.

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Just down past the gas works by the meat factory door, the five lamp.

was a big fan of the Boomtown Rats back in the day. That's, of course, their biggest hit, is it? Oh, don't like Mondays was. That's their second biggest hit, Rat Trap. One more before we go to an ad break. I've got a mouthful of Weetabix now. Can't talk properly. We're going to have a bit of Clash featuring Rankin Rodder. Rodder. Oh, no. Rankin, Roger, and Rock the Casbah.

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unmistakable sound of the Body Snatchers kicking off the second hour of the nearly said not so obvious Scar show, the Boot Boy Breakfast Show. Let's get it right. Let's have a bit of madness. It's madness. Great day.

And when that came out, I was still at school and I used to help a mate out do a disco. I was like his muscle, I suppose, carrying those heavy speakers and boxes of records. And he said, I got the new Madness single as we were setting it up. So we put it on and I wasn't sure about it at all. It was a totally different direction for Madness, this Grey Day. But I love it now. It's one of my most favourite Madness songs. It's funny how it changes, but God, thinking back to those days helping him out do the discos. Wow, it was a long, long while ago. Right, I'm going to bring you a little bit of new music. First of all, I'm going to say good morning to the legend Vinnie Brogan, who is he's the backbone of Boot Boy Radio, especially the outdoor events with his sound system. Good morning, mate. Hope you're well. Hope you're enjoying the football. I think you are, aren't you? You staying up on Monday or Sunday, whenever it is? No doubt you are. I'm going to bring in new music. My not so obvious Scar Show audience already know of these because I brought it to them and I thought I'm going to bring it on the old breakfast show. They're a Colchester band called Honkus Rompus and I'm absolutely passionate about them at the moment. They're my latest obsession. Give it a listen, see what you think. I love them and it's called Moving On. Open brackets, ain't so hard when you're dancing, of course, and close brackets. Right. Enough of me. Let's have Honkus Rompus.

Timothy, how good is that, eh? That is Honkus Rompus from Colchester. They're doing one or two gigs here and there. If you're in the area, go and check them out. I've seen them live once, and they're very, very good. And Frank from the band tells me he's got another song they've got another song coming out, and he's going to get it to me. And he reckons it's even better than the first three they sent me, so I'm really excited. And yeah, if you like that sort of stuff, check me out on a Wednesday night on the Not So Obvious Scar Show, where you get loads of new stuff. Not so new now, I'm going old school. This is Desmond Dekker and the Aces.

I don't play much of the old stuff anymore, so it's nice when I revisit it. And that's Desmond Dekker, of course, and Ikmek. And let's have a bit of Gay Lads, and it's all in the game.

You're locked on to the Boot Boy Breakfast Show with me, Scarbar Steve, on this fine Friday morning, 3rd of July. Wow. Greyhound now, I am what I am.

That's Greyhound, of course, and I Am What I Am. Right, bringing it right back to 2026, a band called The Dub Catalysts. This is their current song. This is fantastic. It's Light the Fire.

Thank you.

That's the latest track from Dub Catalyst, Light the Fire. I'm going to play a track. I love this. I get a lot of response when I play this. And I haven't played it for quite a while, 3-4 months maybe. And it is Ren with The Big Push. And this was recorded live on the streets of Brighton when they were busking. It is so, so good. Yeah, let me play it. You'll enjoy it.

Man, that's exactly what you need for a Friday morning. Music don't get any better than that, especially considering that was recorded live on the streets of Brighton when the Big Push used to go out busking. I don't know if they'd still do. They're quite a big act now, if you know of Ren. That's spelled R-E-N if you want to check him out. Amazing artist, so good. I could play loads more stuff of his, but some of it's not really suitable. But yeah, he does a song called Suicide, and I tell you what, every time I hear it, I cry. It is amazing. Right, Easy Dread now, and Sound of the Uprising.

That's the sweet sounds of Revelation and Love Is All and Everything. I'm going to say a good morning to Paul and Lorraine Waugh, who are off to Skeggy to the Ska and Reggae Festival today. So have a great weekend, guys, and catch up with you soon. Sticking with the same sort of vibe, let's have Gentlemen's Dub Club, who are doing a 20th anniversary tour this year, and they're coming to Cambridge as well, so need to get a ticket. And this is Gone. Let's hope the tickets ain't.

And it was Dub Club and gone. Oh, getting a bit croaky there. Let's go straight into the Kubricks. Time's running out. Only got time for a couple more. And this is Down With The Dogs.

Brilliant Kubrick's there, and Down With The Dogs, and we've only got time for one more. It's quite a long track, so I'll just about squeeze it in. Keep it locked on to Boot Boy today. Some great, great shows. You've got Mark Wilson, the Music Liquidator, up next. We've got Vinnie, obviously, similar. We've got loads. Rude Boy Murph. That's it. I'm leaving people out. But stay tuned to Boot Boy Radio, the number one station. It is the best in the land. But you know that because you're already locked on. Right, we're going to finish with Pepper and Dancing on the Moon.

0: And that's to finish the show off with Pepper dancing on the moon. So thank you for your ears as usual. Big love to you all. Have a great weekend and be nice to people, because I tell you what, it's shit when you're not. Right, I'll see you next Wednesday on the Not So Obvious Scar Show or next Friday on the Boot Boy Breakfast Show. 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
9: It's wicked, yeah?

Yeah, good evening, good morning, good afternoon, wherever you are around the world. 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Once again, I'm going to start you this week. Oh, before I start the show, I'd just like to big thanks to Mark and Debbie there, Club of Go-Go. Absolutely fantastic tunes, yeah. Some I've forgotten all about. I'm going to start you off this week anyhow with the Lee Thompson Scar Orchestra and Soul Serenade.

2 hours of fabulous reggae and ska lined up for you this evening on the Equalizer Show. Live from a caravan awning, Neil Leviston to Caravan Park. Near Farley on the east coast. Bit windy here, but the sun's still out. Sit back and relax and enjoy the next couple of hours.

Yeah, different version there. That's the Lee Thompson Scar Orchestra and Soul Serenade kicking off the show this week, as well as Reginald Dixon on his Mighty Wurlitzer. This is David Ansel Collins, Queen of the Minstrel.

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0: This is the Charmers.
1: Get up, get set. Grab your bag, your kit, and get fit. We're all going for a ride now. We're going on the Skinhead Train. Call on board, get ready. 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
1: Yeah, there we go with the Charmers, and I'd like to dedicate that one to Sally over there in Uncourt. Tracy says hello, by the way. I wonder if Skinhead Johnny and Susie were on the Skinhead train. I'll ask Ron.

0: Mr. Roy Ellis, Skinner, Johnny and Susie. You're tuned into The Equalizer, live and loud on bootboyradio.net. Next up, Chairman of the Board by Bongo Herman and Les and Bunny.
1: Marshall, Chairman of the Board.

0: Yeah, big shout out to Dan and Sharon over there in Fenniscole. Sharon, that's a good song to mash a garlic to, I believe. 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

0: 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And you say, "Play Boot Boy Radio." It really couldn't be simpler.
1: Yeah, it really couldn't be simpler. This next one's the nearest I could find to something to do with garlic. And this is Winston Groovy, Nose for Trouble.

Yeah, that's a great tune there by Winston Groovy and Nose for Trouble. This one's of the latest LP I bought. This is Stick Figure featuring Slightly Stupid and World on Fire.

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1: Big Boy Radio, a way of life.

Yeah, mellow tune there by Lennox Brown, and that's High School Serenade. This is Justin Wellington, and I don't want anyone but you. This is the

Yeah, Justin Wellington there. One more before we hear about some fantastic gigs coming up later on. So this is Dennis Walks and the Drifter.

0: 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From the 11th to the 13th of September 2026. 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From the Magnificent Exodus, Scartopia, The Regulites, Scardust and Scarburst UK. The fantastic Marcia Hastings 1066, featuring a solo performance from Kelly Foyster, with more announcements to follow. And not forgetting the top vinyl DJs on two sound systems across the three-day weekend, spinning all your favourite ska, rocksteady, early reggae and two-tone favourites. 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
4: How you out there? I'm the man who gave you Shock so mighty. And now I'm back with a bad sound. A scorching sound. And a sexy sound too.
5: Who are you?
4: The aggro sound goes around. It's a wet version. Right on.
5: I don't.
4: Hey! Hear the man say!
5: Who are you? I'll pass you where you are.
4: Break it up on it.
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0: 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As I said, this is Handicap the Law.
1: This is the law, chapter one. 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

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I think that every time I say it. And with their version of the Drifters down at the club, this is Boogie On, Reggae Woman, Pat Roden.

0: the fabulous Johnny Wakelin there and In Zaire. This is Dave Barker and Hotline.
1: Hello, this is the Hotline. Can I help you?
2: Of course you can.
1: What's your problem, doll?
2: Hit me with music, Jack.
1: Okay, doll.
0: Can do that.

Yeah, there we go, Dave Barker without Ansel Collins there. And this is, what can I follow that up with, Hotline? I know, emergency call, Judy Moit.

Yeah, the fabulous John Holt there and Reggae from the Ghetto. Let's have a bit more Pat Roden next. This is his version of Stevie Wonder's Living for the City.

Yeah, I like that version, me. That's Pat Roden and Living for the City, originally by Stevie Wonder there. This is the Kingstonians, Lion's Den.

Fabulous Kingstonians and Lion's Den. I've just realised that we haven't put in any Prince Buster on tonight, so I'll put that straight now. This is Prince Buster. I feel the spirit.

The fabulous Prince Buster there, and I Feel the Spirit. This is the Three Tots, not the Four Tots, but the Three Tots, and Take Time Out.

Just over 15 minutes of the show left before I have to hand you over to the one and only Steve Curtis and his Streetwise show straight after The Equalizer on bootboyradio.net. Next up here, we've got Baba Brooks. This is Watermelon Man.

The fabulous Baba Brooks there and Watermelon Man. I'd like to dedicate this next song to Shazza. This is the Rudies and Devil's Lead Soup.

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Next up here we've got Dennis Walks, and this is Belly Lick.

Well, I'll try and squeeze another couple in, but before I do, thank you for listening wherever you are around the world. Hope you've enjoyed a couple of hours of the Equalizer show. Until next week, I'll try and squeeze a couple in. Like I said, this is Glenn Adams and Weary Version 3.

0: There we go, Mr. Glenn Adams and Weary Version 3. Last one from me. This is Dennis Al Capone, Musical Liquidator. Thank you all for listening to The Equalizer. Good night. God bless.
1: 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So I'm going to forward your Musical Liquidator. 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

0: There we go, we can by bad manners. 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
1: Jesse James rides again!

There we go with Jesse James, Rides Again by the Pyramids. Here we go now with Chipmunks Are Go by Madness. Whoa!

0: 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Chipmunk show, go!
1: There we go with Chipmunk Saga. Here we go now with Pat Kelly, I'm in the Mood for Love.

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0: 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Papa Echo 25 to Uniform Bravo. From the 11th to the 13th of September 2026. 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With top live band performances throughout the weekend. From the magnificent Exodus, Scartopia, the Regulites, Scardust and Scarburst UK. The fantastic Marcia Hastings 1066, featuring a solo performance from Kelly Foyster, with more announcements to follow. And not forgetting the top vinyl DJs on two sound systems across the three-day weekend, spinning all your favourite ska, rocksteady, early reggae and two-tone favourites. Don't forget to follow our Facebook page, the home of Skeggy Reggae, as well as checking us out on Facebook events for more event details and ticket information.
1: 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Here we go now with Don't Stay Out Late by Lord Creator.

There we go, with Don't Stay Out Late by Lord Creator. This next record has a very important meaning to me because it was the first record I ever bought. It's Nightboat to Cairo by Madness.

2 or 3 more from me before I pass you over to the one and only amazing Tony Puff Bear. Thank you all for listening wherever you are around the world. Here we go now with Whiskey and Soda by the Modettes.

Last one from me before I pass you over to the one and the only amazing Tony Popper there. Thank you all for listening wherever you are around the world. It means so much to me that you tune into my show. Here we go now with Snoopy versus the Red Baron, one of my favourites.

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Yes, two great tracks there from the Marvelettes. Welcome wherever you are in the world. Good morning, good evening, good afternoon. Here's the next one, Smokey Robinson.

Yeah, that was Smokey Robinson and the Miracles and Tears of a Clown. Here's another one from the Miracles.

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2: 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Yeah, man.
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0: Welcome to the Boss DJ Show on a Thursday. Thank you, Chris Island, for the last couple of hours. Me, Chris P, with the Boss DJ Show live on Boot Boy Radio. So wherever you're listening from, good morning, good afternoon, or good evening. We got a hot one for you, quite literally. It's roasting. Three fans in the studio, three fans shoving the warm air at me and trying hard to cool down the warm air. Phew, you might hear them in the background. I do apologise about about that. Can't do a lot about it. We continue. He says, pressing a button and nothing happens. Should we try again from the top? Let's do it.
1: 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And you say, play Boot Boy Radio. 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

Oh, it's a whammy. Roosting, roosting I am. Anyway, let's say hi to one or two people. So in the chat room on the Cheeky webcam on that there social media, we're going to say hi to, first of all, me Janie. How you doing, Janie? Glad you could join us. What's she saying? Sorry I missed last week. Sorry I missed last week. Granddaughter's leaving junior school show. Is that like as in prom? There you go. We're playing some Blue Beat for you to kick the show off, by the way, right back in time. Nora, how you doing, Nora? Say hi to my nephew, Chris, who's doing your dinner. What are you having? Chris, what are you cooking? What's this? Top name, by the way. Spelt different. I like your spelling. Chris, hope you're well. And Nora, hope you're well as well. Michaela, hello, stranger, she says. Hello, Michaela. Sean Atty, our very own presenter, DJ Sean Atty. He likes a bit of Blue Beat. He plays a lot of Blue Beat. Proper stuff as well. This is proper stuff, but it's digital. It's not on vinyl. I'm being digital. Michaela as well. The Bread Life and Baby B.

obviously. Oh, bless. There you go. Welcome all. The people in the Bootball Radio official chat room on Facebook as well. Get yourself in there. Knock on the door. Not three times. Say Bert sent you and they'll let you in. Also, there is a chat room page on the official website, bootboyradio.net. So I think that brings us up to speed. I've got several things refusing to work properly. One of them is the keyboard that plugs in to the main computer. It's just deciding it doesn't want to work. So I'm going to have to dig a lead out in a minute. Other than that, I think we're good to go now. Everything's on and up and running. And fans trying to keep the machinery cool and me cool as well. Anyway, thank you for locking on to Bootboy Radio. It's me, Chris P, the Boss DJ Show.

Rico, Prince Buster and the Blue Beat All-Stars. Track called August 1962. Oh, hey, oh, I forgot Jerome as well. How are you doing, Jerome? Oh, my pick froze as well, is it? Nothing going right today, is it?

Yeah, it's all a bit bonkers. Sorry if you can hear the fans running. I'll try and remember to turn the mic off. Stanley Doofus and Annette. $1 Million Baby.

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Alexa will then say, welcome to My Tuner Radio app. Alexa will then ask you what station would you like to listen to, and you say, play Boot Boy Radio. It really couldn't be simpler. I'll put my

Yeah, Carlton and the Shoes and Love Me Forever. What a famous, famous reggae rhythm that. That always reminds me as well of Hit the Road Jack. Big Youth, remember Hit the Road Jack? Here's the band Sound Dimension and Rockfort Rock.

Oh, listening from the Cotswolds. That sounds posh. Hi, Sharon, and happy birthday. I think it's your birthday today, either today or yesterday. So many birthdays popping up on the Book of Face. 33 degrees. Kathleen's trumping that. It's 34 degrees where Kathleen is. Where's that, Kathleen? In the studio, it's 38 at the moment. 38. It's warmer in here, warmer in here than outside. All the machinery. I've even turned the lights off. They're only LED as well. I don't know why I bothered doing that. With all the machinery on, 4 computers running, and obviously amplifier and all that. Grimsby Chief. Thanks for listening, all. Lovely to hear the originals of some of these old rhythms as well.

0: Do you know what? I bought one of those fans. You know the ones that it's got water in that it comes up a pump and then falls down in front of the fan. Like a pretend fake air conditioning unit. Yeah, one of those. And you put ice blocks in the bottom water and one in the top as well.
1: A bigger girl a dance and this is what she
0: do. 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
0: don't bother.
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0: shoes. 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
0: There you go. 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

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It was about 65 quid. And my daughter has one, about a 25, 30 pound one. 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But the one we've got, that's a good one. Michaela says hers is shit as well. Are we allowed to swear on the radio? Course we are, course we are. I'm keeping cool, Sharon, thank you. Yeah, hydration break. Yeah, I keep hydrated. I always keep a water bottle with me. In fact, I shall go and grab it in a minute because I'm enjoying a beer at the moment. Yes, Nora, of course.

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Hey, good looking, what you got cooking?

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Oh, well, we kicked off actually with Blue Beat, and then we progressed to Studio One, and you heard Love Me Forever, Cotton in the Shoes, Rockfoot Rock by Sound Dimension, Sing Jazz Styles by Johnny Osborne, Pretty Look Isn't It All, and that is the Heptones, the mighty, mighty Heptones. And the current lineup of the Heptones, the three of them, two original members, I do believe, and another who's been with them quite some years. Nice guys, very nice guys. Still sound fantastic when they do Book of Rules. The harmonies, it's exactly the same. Leroy Sibbles, of course, was in the Heptones originally, but he's not now. And they're still going, still performing, which is fantastic. Okay, what was I looking for? I was looking for something, and I've completely forgot. Anyway, you're going to play... Oh, cut yourself off, Chris, why don't you? Going to play a song for Chris. And happens to be this one. Let's play me extended one. Play me 12-inch. Do you like a 12-inch? It's not very often to get my 12-inch out, to be fair. Enjoy. Here's the legend himself.

I know Nora, I can hear him from here. Good voice, actually. Still not told us what he's cooking you, though, have you? Kathleen's loving it. Boom! What a tune. It is.

0: Let me ask you a question. Have you ever actually wondered what the actual difference is between ska, rocksteady, and reggae? Well, I came across an interview years ago and a fantastic explanation. And he starts off with talking about blues, American blues. He calls it like a half blues, which is what became bluebeat in Jamaica. I'm talking about the very gentleman that's playing right now, Bob Marley. Right, I'm going to play the jingle for you that I edited down from that interview. Bob Marley explaining the difference between ska, rocksteady, and reggae. Are we ready for it? Of course we are.
1: When the musician in Jamaica started to play, I know them can play calypso too, because they play a lot of calypso. Mm. But because the American influence music come past you down there, you know, them start to kind of get more to them time used to have Fats Domino.
2: Yes.
1: And plenty of them type of people. So after a while now, the music start drift from the reggae. See, it used to be a music almost like a half blues.
0: Here's the blues. Do the blues, Bob.
1: Before the ska start, you know. Even people like Joe Higgs. Janana, janana, janana, janana, janana, you know that music?
2: Right.
1: Used to play that plenty.
2: Uh-huh.
1: So from there now it developed to people start ching, ching, ching, ching, ching for ska, you know. And then for...
0: there you go. Did you hear that? That is what ska is. Let's rewind it.
1: From there now it developed to people start ching, ching, ching, ching, ching for ska, you know. And then for rocksteady is like jeng, jeng, jeng. For reggae, you know, it's check, check, check, you know. So you have three different feel. But the three of them can put together again and make one thing still.
0: There you go. Bob telling us the difference between bluebeat, blues, you know, them bass lines in the bluebeat, and the ska. And then ska came, and the guitar to ska that makes it a ska record is the jing, jing, jing, jing. Then they slowed it down for rock steady. Jing it, jing it, jing it. And then Bob gets to reggae. Ejick, ejick, ejick. I'm good, ain't I? Thanks, Bob.

Easy now, man, like Papa Bear in the house. How you doing, Papa Bear? Top Northern Soul DJ and ska and reggae DJ as well. Tony, hold tight. 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
0: Yes, Kathleen. 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
1: I didn't believe the things that I've heard. 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
0: 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But white lightning. 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
1: Wanna be lonely.
0: So he'd go work at night, and my friends would come round.
1: But I would,
0: because they all knew I'd got the house to myself. The only thing my house didn't have at the time was a neon sign above the door saying Pop's Place. But you couldn't get in unless you had a bottle of cider.
1: I don't know what to do.
0: Do you remember going to the local Indian off license and getting a single can of beer and a single cigarette? Yeah. A can of Skol and a John Player's number 10. Out the glass on the cabinet behind the bar. Okay, John Holt, fantastic reggae singer, while we're doing these fantastic reggae singers. And sorry if you can hear the fans in the background, by the way. Dennis Brown, another fantastic reggae singer. John Holt and Dennis Brown, what a combination. How good would they sound together? Let's find out. Watch out for these harmonies. John Holt, Dennis Brown, Wildfire.

0: Yes, Diamond White, that's one I remember. 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A single fag for 10p, Michaela.
1: Love is like wildfire, spreading all over the world.
0: Yes, Nora Snyder.

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Routine operation. Hope so. 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Love it. Dennis Brown, John Holtz, Wildfire. And one more to take us up to the ad break at the top of the hour. Uncle Burris. Burris, I'm a rock away. What a voice. All of these guys, top voices. Oh, bless you, Colin. 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Sending love, bro. And positive vibes.

0: Just so that you know. Yeah, Lambrina is like Pop Genie. I used to love it, actually. Oh, Blue Nun, Michaela. Oh, Michaela's trumped us with Blue Nun. Oh, yes. Oh, yes. Right, does anybody remember Mateus or Matthias in that sort of odd-shaped bottle? Oh, well, I think I'll remind you again, but this is my last show for a couple of weeks. Off of my Holly Bobs tomorrow. No show on Tuesday, no show for the that we're putting. I've not had a record a special show for it, so it'll be an old show. It might be this one. Berris Hammond, Rockaway. And just as we go into the ad break, I'll leave these two little cheeky drinks with you. Cherry B, Baby Sham. What we're saying.
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1: 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From the Magnificent Exodus, Scartopia, The Regulites, Scardust and Scarburst UK. The fantastic Marcia Hastings 1066. Featuring a solo performance from Kelly Foyster. With more announcements to follow. And not forgetting the top vinyl DJs on two sound systems across the three-day weekend. 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
2: It's back indeed. Headlined by The Beat featuring Rankin Jr. And the rest of the lineup looks like this. Exodus, Bob Marley tribute band, the best Bob Marley tribute in the UK. Don't take my word for it. Come along. And I've seen them several times. I've also seen Bob Marley, the original Bob Marley, twice. And these guys are good. And I told them so. Right? Exodus, Bob Marley tribute. John O'Shea, lead singer of the Mooters UK. He's going to be with us. Two Tone Mafia, Specials tribute band. Too Much Too Young, a Two Tone Across the Board tribute review show. Not just a band, not just a tribute to a band, a review show. And it's like a theatrical show. You're going to love it. Zebroots, fantastic reggae band from Peterborough. Been on the scene for a long time. Well respected. Deliver the goods each and every time. The Scars as well. The Scars are going to be live. That's Gareth and the band The Scars. Gareth also goes out as a Scarman International and the Jeweler International. This is his full band. Well, this is him with the full band. Okay, it's going to be fantastic. And bringing up the rear, kicking off the festival, local singer who now lives and works in Benidorm, Mr. Steve Walbanks, a.k.a. One Man Two Tone, who'll kick the show off. I'll be DJing from the main stage and mucking about and playing songs in between the bands. Boot Boy Radio will be coming live from the main stage. And also, Boot Boy Radio DJs are playing on rotation in the Scar Village, which is a separate area. Loads to do. It's a family festival. Get the kids down. It's a week next Saturday. I can't believe I'm saying that. It's been so long in the making, a week next Saturday. The weather's going to be good. We've got everything you need, the food, the drink, the stalls. It's all there, the music, the atmosphere, and the Melton Scarfest family, because it's you lot who make it. Come and join us, our second one. The first one last year, we were nominated for an industry award for best small festival. The nomination was good enough, okay. Right, back to the music, and it's me, Chris P. Thank you very much for joining me in a sweltering studio. Yes, I'm melting away, but I'm doing all right. We're getting there. We can do this. I'm used to it. Going to play you something from the Scarbrats coming up next. They have a brand new album coming out. And from the album is a single that's going to be launched as a single on all the on all the music download platforms. And that's going to be on the 17th of July. I'm going to play that for you next. He said, once again, hitting the jingle. And it doesn't come on. I really must learn how to work this equipment, mustn't I? Hey, back to DJ school, Chris. What are you playing at?
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2: So the single coming out on the 17th of July by the Scarbrats, who are a fantastic band who played Melton Scarfest last year, and quite a few people cited them as their favourite band. Fronted by Peter Azzopardi, who is a songwriter and singer under his own right, and performs a couple of different genres. Well, this is his authentic Jamaican-style band called Scarbrats. This is the single coming out on the 17th, a cover of the Wailers' One Cup of Coffee. Goes a bit like this. Enjoy, ladies and gents.

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Scarbrass, One Cup of Coffee. Bob Marley recorded the original of that when he was only about 16. That was a B-side of their first single called... what was it called? About Don't Point Your Finger. I can't remember now. Can't remember what the actual title was. It was that Don't Point Your Finger one. I've got a copy of that, One Cup of Coffee, an original copy. But it came out as a single as well sometime a little bit down the line with an instrumental on the back. Going to do two in a row back-to-back from Scarbrass from this same album. The album's called Coolest Cat, The Coolest Cat. This is one, I love it when they perform this live. One of my favourites. Soon You'll Be Gone. Scarbrass. See how they've captured that authentic Jamaican ska sound.

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No idea. 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Check it out on all your platforms. The Coolest Cat, brand new album from the Scarbrats.

0: Yeah, what do we think? Do we like that? I like that. I like the Scarbrats in general. Anyway, they deliver a fantastic no-nonsense show. I have got a little clip from a little voice clip. It's a video, actually, but you'll hear his voice. Of Peter Azzopardi, lead singer and songwriter and, well, the main guy of the Scarbrats. And he gave us this little message. I don't know if it's going to play okay. We'll give it a go. No, hang on. Chris, what you should do is unmute it, mate. That would work best. Why don't you try unmuting it? Here we go, then.
1: 25th of July, Milton Mulberry Scar Festival is on. If you are in the area, go and grab a ticket. We played it last year. It's a fantastic festival, really well organised, and there's a great lineup. We're not there this year, but we will be going back next year. But yeah, just wanted to give a shout out to the Milton Mulberry Scar Festival and let you all know that it's a great event, so get yourself there. Thank you.
0: Thanks, Pete. Missed off the beginning,
1: yes,
0: didn't
1: Pete
0: I?
1: Pete from the Scarbrats here. 25th of July, Milton Mulberry Scar Festival is on. If you are in the area, go and grab a ticket. We played it last year. It's a fantastic festival. Really well organised, and it's a great lineup.
0: Thanks, Pete. Carry on with the Scar. Mr. King Hammond.

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I bought it because you've got to support. You've got to support what the artists do, yeah? I guess that's the way. Mr. Nick Welsh, King Hammond, Black Sheep.

0: And King Hammond will also be playing at Melton Scarfest next year, 2027. And we have a top-notch headliner next year. We're talking legends. We're talking foundation artists. We're talking Trojan. Not going to tell you who. But we will tell you that this is madness, this one.
1: Oh, misery. Shame and scandal in the family.
0: Love this song.

0: Yeah, top version. Specials, of course, nice and lively. My name's Terry, I'm going to enjoy myself first. Don't you just love that bit? I wonder if that was just, what would the word be? Impromptu. There's a word for it. I can't think of what it is. You know, where they do it without thinking. Oh, I can't remember what it's called. Anyway, should we do some more music? Should we have some Lovers Rock? Go on then.
1: This next smooth cut is dedicated to all the lovers in the house.
0: Improvisation even. That's what I was thinking of. Whoa, whoa, whoa. In the meantime, Trevor Walters, remember this one. Yeah.
2: I really got it.
0: Nora, how was your gammon? An egg.

0: This next smooth cut is dedicated to all the lovers in the house.
1: You make me feel so good.
2: The music just turns me on.

Yeah, shout out Ernest Lowther. How you doing, Ernie? Good to have your company. Ernie runs Hold Down, a Boss Reggae Club. If you get the chance to go, make sure you do. It's in Bedford. Hi, Pete Kinton as well. How you doing, Pete? Welcome. Nora, Janie, Kathleen, Monica, still with us in the chat room. If you are in the Boot Boy Radio chat room, on that there Facebook page, Boot Boy Radio, the official Facebook page. Hi to you as well. 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There is a chat room on there. Click the link. I ain't got no say, no, no, no. Don't they know I got a mind of my own? I want to live my life every day. You're listening to Lorna G. Gotta find a way.

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1: Chris P, kicking out the world's best music, and that's guaranteed.

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0: with me. That is who I believe to be a husband and wife team, Nereus and Winsome. And I think Winsome has now sadly passed away. Let's have a word from Taris Riley.
1: Greetings, world. This is your singer, Taris Riley, talking to you from Jamaica, land we love.
2: DJ Gotha, are you playing the biggest leader there?
0: Taris Riley. We know this song. Enjoy. The Boss DJ Show.

Beautiful, nice cover of an Ed Sheeran song, of course, and Taras Riley. Going to tell you about something happening next year in my hometown. I'm just scrolling up the details here. Coming to Two Funky Music Cafe. 7th of the 8th. So it's actually this year, 2026. Here we go. 7th of the 8th, 2026, Man Like Gramps Morgan of Morgan Heritage. If you want to see a living legend in the house live in concert, get yourselves down. Two Funky Music Cafe. Give it a cheeky Google. And here are Morgan Heritage.

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2: 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We've got a wicked dub show on the station. 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Yes, we're on to Volume 3 already so far. Proper Ska Volume 1, Proper Ska Volume 2, 60 odd tracks on each album, 3 CDs. Get your orders in, give it a cheeky Google. And this is from Renko, who plays with the Amsterdam Fire All Stars. He also works for the record label mastering all the tunage, and very, very kindly did this for me of my favourite Amsterdam Fire All-Stars track. Nice and lively. We can't wait for Proper Ska Volume 3, and we'll be plugging that and playing you some promos leading up to the release date coming around. In the meantime, Amsterdam Fire All-Stars Chris P Special.
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5: 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This is Renko from Amsterdam Fire All-Stars and Proper Ska Records. You'll always be the best in ska and reggae. This one is for you. Big up!

Yes, yes, yes, Mr. Kemp, how you doing, sir? Welcome to the show, Andy Scott for Life Kemp, one of our fantastic presenters. My musical brother from another mother.

0: 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We'll have another great show lined up for you. 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
1: Missed off for that, mate. Let's have it again.
0: Hi, guys. It's Scar for Life here, jamming with the grooves. I'll be back next Sunday, live from 7 o'clock. We'll have another great show lined up for you. Keep it locked to BootboyRadio.net.
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Yes, check it out on your socials. 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And the trilogy, is that the right word to use, of albums? Proper Scar Volume 1, fantastic. That was on Volume 1. 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And Proper Scar Volume 3 on its way. 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Fantastic bands.

0: got me through. And don't forget, boys and girls, a no show from me next Tuesday, and no show from me next Thursday. Because I'm off on my holly bobs, chilling and maxing the relaxing. I might meet up with a few friends for a few cheeky shandies, I don't know yet. Without your love, you tend. I'm very, very much looking forward to catching up with certain people. Going away with the family for a chill out 10 days down to Coast by to Seaside. I'm heading straight back to the jail. Thanks for listening, all you've been fantastic. So till the next time, so it will be a recording next week, Tuesday and Thursday.
1: For being such a great crowd, the DJ says thank you and good night.

0: 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Tune in tomorrow at the same time and find...
1: Racing.

0: Good evening, everybody. I think we had a little bit of a technical issue. Hopefully we are live now. Hi Aidy, hi Scandy, who are in the chat room on the website. Big thanks to Chris P for the last 2 hours, and have a great holiday next week, mate. Hello to you, wherever you are around the world. Let's get on.
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0: Yeah, welcome along to the Indie Show. We'll have the usual mix of old, new, classics, and obviously the Live Lounge. So look, without any further ado, let's kick off with the Bluebells with Young at Heart, followed by the House Martins and Happy Hour.

Yeah, the Wannadies there with the You and Me song. Before that, we had the House Martins' Happy Hour and the Bluebells' Young at Heart. Good evening. Welcome along to the Indie Show. I'm Kev Andrews. This is a show where we play some brand new stuff. We play a few requests. We play the Live Lounge. And we wouldn't be the Indie Show without a few indie classics from the 90s. Now, we've got a couple coming up from a new band. I think they started off in about 2024-25 from Scotland. They're called Brugeel, I think that's the way you pronounce it. So I'm going to play two from them. First, their cover of Friday on My Mind, and then a cover of, I think it's a Furries track called Lonesome Boatman.

Yeah, The Farm there with All Together Now. Absolute classic there. Good evening, everybody. Welcome along to the Indie Show. Got some requests coming up a little bit later. But in the meantime, let's have a little bit of Bittersweet Symphony, but just by Richard Ashcroft with this one, not The Verve.

Yeah, The Killers there with Human. Great song, great song. Good evening to Lisa, who's now joined us in the chat room. Welcome along. And if you are in the chat room, then I've just now shared a poster for a festival that's coming up in Corton, Norfolk or Suffolk. I think it's Norfolk, at the Lodge in Corton. I'll be doing an indie set there. And there's a great lineup. There's Georgia Falls, The Hit Parade, all the way from Wales. NR Scar from Norwich. Class of Britpop from Great Yarmouth. And Jasmine Banks, not sure where Jasmine comes from. And myself and Philip will be DJing there. So we're looking forward to that one. And that's a free event with donations going to St. Elizabeth East Coast Hospice. So if you want to know more about that, go onto Facebook and search for Ness Fest 3. Bit of a tongue twister, that one. Okay, Adrian, you like a little bit of the Kaiser Chiefs, so have this one on me.

Yeah, Ruby by the Kaiser Chiefs there for AD, who's in the chat room. And Lisa is also in the chat room, and she likes a little bit of Franz Ferdinand and the Dark of the Matinee.

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2: Ooh, and what a live lounge it was. Okay, we kicked off with a little bit of Evanescence with Farther Away. And then back-to-back Green Day, Basket Case and Jesus of Suburbia. And then back-to-back Johnny Marr, Big Mouth Strikes Again and How Soon Is Now, followed by the Traveller's Tune from Ocean Colour Scene, and ending with the absolutely brilliant Linkin Park and the Emptiness Machine. That's one of my favourites, and yeah, I probably play that a little bit too often, but it's my show. Do what I like, within reason. Okay, let's carry on. Have you got your breath back? We had a few seconds without the beat, so let's get back into it.

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1: 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From the Magnificent Exodus, Scartopia, The Regulites, Scardust and Scarburst UK. The fantastic Marcia Hastings 1066. Featuring a solo performance from Kelly Foyster. With more announcements to follow. And not forgetting the top vinyl DJs on two sound systems across the three-day weekend. 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
3: Yeah, looking forward to DJing at Melton Scarfest. It's only a couple of weeks away. And then a couple of weeks after that, it will be Nesfest. So, busy times ahead. Okay, three coming up now for Lisa. One, I know that she likes, and two, that she's requested this week.

0: Richard Ashcroft there with Surprised by the Joy. Before that, we had a great cover of the Amy McDonald track, This is the Life, done by Sunbeam. And then we had Ocean Colour Scene, Debris Road. Okay.
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0: Nope. This isn't Scooter Sounds, but it will be tomorrow, 4 p.m. every Friday. Join me for 2 hours of the best Scooter Sounds that are available. And this week's show will be a little bit of a compilation from the sets I played last weekend at the Whitby Soul Club Weekender. And I played quite a bit of Northern Soul plus a mod set. So it's going to be a mixture of those two and maybe one or two extras too. Fill in the time if necessary. Okay, we're getting close to the end of the show. Stay tuned at the top of the hour for Rob Thorpe, Mr. Scar. He'll be here. In the meantime, I'm going to end with a couple more tracks. I'm going to have the Soup Dragons, I'm Free, and then ending with a little bit of the Stone Roses. Thanks for joining me again. See you next time. Thank you.
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1: 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I'd like to thank Sean Atty for the last hour. Fantastic show as always. And tonight's show is all Jamaican Scar from the 60s. So let's start off with a bit of Prince Buster.

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0: There we go. Justin Hines and the Dominoes with Rub Up Push Up. Next one, we've got Prince Buster, One Step Beyond.
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With top live band performances throughout the weekend. From the Magnificent Exodus, Scartopia, The Regulites, Scardust and Scarburst UK. The fantastic Marcia Hastings 1066, featuring a solo performance from Kelly Foyster, with more announcements to follow. And not forgetting the top vinyl DJs on two sound systems across the three-day weekend, spinning all your favourite ska, rocksteady, early reggae and two-tone favourites. 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

0: Okay, that one was Laura Aitken. Next up, we've got Barbara Brooks and his band, Girls Town Scar.
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guys, coming up to the end of my show now. I'd like to thank you all for listening to me for the last hour. I'll be back again Thursday night at 10 p.m. and then again next Tuesday at 11 p.m. Stay tuned, some more great DJs coming up on Boot Boy Radio.

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So glad you can join me. 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

Happy boys there, settling us into the show. Nice little instrumental called the Piccadilly Hop. And over to Ryko and his All-Stars now. Scar Beat.

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0: love Burning Spear, actually, but I particularly love that one. Oh, got Rasta. Saw them coming now. Another one of my favourites. 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
1: Rasta cinema coming on. That's all.

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It's my show. I've got Winston Jarrett coming up next with Killer Man Jarrett.

Winston Jarrett there, over to Dave Barker, of course, with Just My Imagination.

unmistakable voice of Lee Perry, though. 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What a man he was. Well, Linville Thompson we've got now. As is, you have to pay. You bloody pay for everything these days, haven't you? 40 pence for a wee in with them.

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Quite hard to say that, you know. 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
1: Here come the Mighty Maytones. 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

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I remember Maria Osmond singing it, Paper Roses.

The Marvels, Nicky Hoike.

David Isaacs and the Race Fans, last tune of the show. Time marches on. Time has marched on. We're at the end. Thank you for joining me. Hope you've enjoyed the tunes. Keep it tuned to Boot Boy Radio for

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